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1: That's everything I got in Chinese.
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1: Good morning, everyone.
2: 各位早晨。
1: It's my joy and a privilege to be with here with all of you today.
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1: Thank you, Pastor Aaron, for inviting me, and it's an honor for me to be here.
2: 多谢Pastor Aaron 嚟到去邀请我嚟到同大家分享神嘅说话。
1: This morning, I would like us to think carefully about a word that is becoming increasingly rare in our world today.
2: 今日我邀请大家咧去思想一个嘅特质，系一个越嚟越喺呢个世代系少人去提及嘅特质。
1: And that word is integrity.
2: 就系诚信。
1: When people hear the word integrity, they often think about honesty.
2: 好多时咧，人哋谂到诚信嘅时候，就谂到诚实。
1: And honesty is certainly a part of integrity.
2: 当然啦，诚实系诚信嘅一部分。
1: But biblical integrity is much deeper than simply telling the truth.
2: 但是在圣经里面的真理告诉我们，诚信呢是不单只是诚实。
1: Integrity is about the condition of our hearts before God.
2: 诚信呢就是我们的心的光景，在神面前的神的光景是怎么样。
1: Integrity is about being the same person in public and in private.
2: 诚信就是说在人前或者人后都是同一个人。
1: Integrity means our character does not change depending on who is watching.
2: 诚信就是说不在乎哪一个是看着我们。
1: Many people today spend a great deal of energy managing appearances.
2: 很多人就是很着重怎样来到去保持他们的外在的形象。
1: We carefully manage our reputation.
2: 我们都是 很小心的保护我们的声誉。
1: We want others to think well of us.
2: 我们很想人家好好的看重我们。
1: We present the best version of ourselves.
2: 我们呢给人家看到我们最好的一面。
1: Social media has made this even more common.
2: 社交媒体当然令到这件事更加去普遍化。
1: People show their successes.
2: 人家是喜欢来到去炫耀他们的
1: their vacations,
2: 成功，他们的
1: their happy moments,
2: 他们的开心的时候，他们的度假。
1: But very few people show their struggles.
2: 但很少人讲他们自己的挣扎。
1: Very few people show their weaknesses.
2: 很少人讲他自己的软弱。
1: Very few people show the battles taking place inside their hearts.
2: 他们很少讲他们在心里面的争战是如何。
1: But brothers and sisters, God sees everything.
2: 但是弟兄姊妹，神是看到我们每一样的事情。
1: God sees beyond the smile.
2: 他看到我们微笑的背后。
1: God sees beyond the appearances.
2: 看到我们的个外表的背后，
1: even beyond the reputation，
2: 我们的声誉的背后，
1: God sees the heart.
2: Yes, 神是看到我们的心。
1: When Samuel was sent to anoint the next king of Israel, he was impressed by outward appearance.
2: 当撒母耳去

0: 要去高立一个新的王的时候，他是看重外表。
1: But God said, for the Lord sees not as man sees. Man looks on the outward appearance, but the Lord looks on the heart.
0: 圣经告诉我们，因为耶和华不像人看人，人是看外表外貌，耶和华是看内心。
1: Brothers and sisters, this verse should humble every one of us.
0: 这节的经文是会叫我们来到谦卑在神面前。
1: We may fool people sometimes.
0: 我们可能是骗到其他人。
1: We may hide our struggles from others.
0: 我们可能将我们的挣扎在人面前来到去搜索。
1: We can maintain image externally.
0: 我们可以维持我们外表的样貌。
1: But we can never hide from God.
0: 但我们不可能是可以向神来到去隐藏。
1: God knows every thought.
0: 神是知道我们每一个的思想。
1: God knows every motive.
0: 我们每一个的动机。
1: God knows every fear.
0: 我们每一个的恐惧。
1: And every secret.
0: 每一个的秘密。
1: And yet, He still loves us.
0: 但是这样仍然神是爱我们。
1: And that truth should both humble us and comfort us.
0: 这个的真理应该叫我们在神面前来到谦卑，也都是给我们有安慰的。
1: Brothers and sisters, if there is one truth I want us to remember today,
0: 如果今天有一样东西要大家记住的时候，
1: it is this.
0: 就是这句话。
1: Integrity begins in the heart and is demonstrated through faithful living before God.
0: 就是真正的诚信是开始在内心，然后是透过我们的忠心跟随神的生活来去表现出来的。
1: And before we look at Proverbs 4:23, let us briefly understand the context.
0: 在我们看箴言四章廿三节之前，我们首先看下这个箴言的背景先。
1: We know that the book of Proverbs was written by Solomon.
0: 我们知道箴言是由所罗门王所写。
1: And God gave Solomon extraordinary wisdom.
0: 神给这个所罗门有非凡的智慧。
1: The book is filled with practical instruction for daily living.
0: 在箴言是充满了我们实际生活的很多的说话的帮助。
1: And throughout Proverbs, Solomon repeatedly speaks as a father instructing his children.
0: 在箴言里面就是整天都好像所罗门好像一个父亲一样来到向他的儿女来到去教导。
1: He wants God's people to walk wisely.
0: 他是希望神的子民与神同行。
1: Not merely to know the truth.
0: 有智慧，不单只是知道的真理。
1: But to live the truth.
0: 也是去实行真理。
1: And in chapter 4, after speaking about wisdom, obedience, and godly living, Solomon arrives at one of the most important commands in the book.
0: 在这个头几章，他讲到这个智慧，讲到顺服这些事情的时候，他去到第四章的时候，他讲出一个很重要的真理。
1: Keep your heart with all vigilance.
0: 保守你的心。
1: Why?
0: Why?
1: Because the heart determines the direction of life.
0: 因为我们的心来去决定我们的人生的方向。
1: And that brings us to our first point.
0: 咁样我们今天就去到第一点。
1: Integrity begins in the heart.
0: 诚信是开始在我们的心，首先是我们的心开始。
1: Proverbs 4:23 says, Keep your heart with all vigilance, for from it flows the spring of life.
0: 在箴言四章廿三节说，你要保守你心，胜过保守一切，因为一生的果效是由心发出。
1: The heart in Scripture is much more than emotions.
0: 在圣经里面，心不单止是我们的情感、感情。
1: The heart refers to the center of our being.
0: 是指到是我们整个人的中心。
1: It includes our thoughts,
0: 包括了我们的思想、
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1: our spiritual condition,
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1: The heart is the control center of life.
0: 心呢，我们的心是我们的控制中心。
1: Everything eventually flows from it.
0: 每一样东西都是从心来流露出来的。
1: And Jesus confirmed this in Luke 6.